0: Bay, PTS only.
1: Only, back.
0: PTS only, can you have cameras on platform 1? There's an IC1 male, blue jumper with a backpack, acting very erratic, yelling and screaming.
1: Cameras up.
0: This is PDA, over.
1: Roger, Thornley, cameras up.
2: Coburn. It's a big savings with me.
0: Departing in 7 minutes from Coburn. Over.
2: Door 1 booking. Thank you. Car count.

0: Vickers at Thornley. He got back on that train.
1: Call sign Victor at Thornley. What's the description again?
2: Yes, Perth Horseshoe Bridge 1. Can I get your assistance here at the Horseshoe Bridge 1, over?

0: It's the expedient only. You can clear cameras here, over.
1: Yeah, clear. Thank you. Horseshoe, cameras are on.
2: See you, superb. It's Horseshoe Bridge 1. Can we get your assistance at Horseshoe Bridge 1, over?

0: good thing. Please take names of people from Arkansas.
1: Victor 2, cameras will be up at Nicholson, Delta 15, did you copy?
2: Bay Delta 15, we're currently Kwinana for peak, over.
1: Roger.
3: Delta 7. Delta 7, Delta 9, can you head to Nicholson Road?
0: Base, bases, cameras at Nicholson Road.
4: Yeah, Leach Highway, we'll head to Nicholson now, over.
1: Cameras are up.

0: Yeah, Victoria Park. Victoria Park, TSF Perth, over.
1: Stop proceeding.
0: Miss Park, you have Ian Blackwell in door number 8. Service leaving in 7 minutes on a 5-1 service, over.
1: So I see. Thank you. She's talking. The Delta responded about the Nicholson Road job. Keep leaving property, but if you could still get him directed, that'd be great. Thanks.
2: The 2 Delta 3 is headed there now. Over.
1: Space, Victor 2, clear at Nicholson.
3: Yeah, clear at Nicholson.

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1: Nice receiving.
0: Airport sub, this is PTA. Airport, over.

0: airport stop, airport stop. This is PTR Airport, over.
1: Stop, receiving.
0: Can you check IC6 on the platform? I believe it didn't have a ticket, he just jumped on the fare gate. Over.
2: Base, PTA Whispers, over.
3: Victor 2, Oscar 1.
4: Oscar, go ahead.
3: Yeah, guys, can you just confirm for me that we can stand the deltas down there?
4: Delta, apologies. Stand up. Discarding them.
3: Yeah, roger. You're coming through broken. Yeah, go ahead with it.
4: Victor 2,
5: does the
4: radio check? Is this better?
5: Victor 2, no, it's quite crackly still.

0: Receiving, sent.
1: Miss, please, can you please get the eyes on one IC3 male? He's just heading to the toilet. No tag on, no ticket. He's wearing all black. Over.
0: Roger, cameras are on.

0: Whitford's Oscar 1.
1: Go ahead, Oscar 1.
0: Hey guys, I've arranged a security response Delta coming from Greenwood at this stage.
1: Go on, thank you. Whitford's up.
0: Victor 6, Oscar 1.
2: Oscar 1, Victor 6, currently on an op service, apparent negligence.
0: Roger, thank you.
1: Roger, clear, thank you. Staff on fire with the IC3 as a tolerance, we can clear cameras up.
3: Roger, clear, thank you.

0: CSA EQ, this is CTA EQ, over. AQ receiving, go ahead. CSA EQ, someone told me there is someone throw up on the stairs. Over.
1: There is our caller cleaner now. Thank you for that. CSA, Elizabeth P. out.

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0: 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One of the guys trying to board a train with a bike on.
1: Roger, Portland, stay by.

0: 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He bought the train C-Series, door 12, and he's been advised, but he didn't care of him.
1: Roger, save door 12. 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

0: PTA Glendalo, PTA Glendalo, this is PTA EQ, over.
1: Glendalo receiving EQ, go ahead.
0: PTA Glendalo, the passenger left a phone on the first carriage, the one that just left EQ, over.
1: EQ, did you say first carriage? Any door number, please, over.

0: PTA EQ, EQ Glendalough.
1: 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Over.
0: Yeah, Roger. Door 3 or 4 for iPhone 15. We'll get back to you. Over.

0: Charlotte, PTA Whitford, this is PTA EQ, over. Passenger told me the phone is on the way to Whitford station. It's still on the train. It's 15, blue and white case at the back, door number 304, over.
1: Do you know how long ago the train left?

0: with but passenger told me the phone is on the way to a Whitford station. It's still on the train. It's 15, blue and white case at the back, door number 304. Over.
1: Do you know how long ago the train left him?
0: Station now.
1: Roger that, I will get back to you once the train comes there.
0: Thank you very much.

0: say Kelm's got TVM.
1: Yeah, Kelm's got receiving, go ahead, TVM.
0: I'm just about to send out an email. VIP Leslie will be traveling today. If you can please check out the email and assist us.
1: Yeah, Roger, thank you.
0: Do you say Perth, TVM?
2: TVM, Perth receiving.
0: Yeah, VIP Leslie will be traveling today. Just sending the email out if you could please assist.
2: VIP Leslie is traveling, receive.

0: say underground, can we have cameras on the escalator going up from platform 2, northern end, thanks, we've had a fall.
1: Roger, stand by, underground. Underground, cameras are up.

0: PTAEQ, Medford.
1: PTAEQ receiving, over.
0: I'm checking the whole train, negative for the phone. I can't find the phone in the train.
1: Very much, Medford. PTAEQ out.

0: EQ base.
1: EQ receiving base.
0: Yeah, Roger, I've reviewed the data. I couldn't see the girls getting off the packed service they got off. Not sure that 3 or 4 was the doors, though. It was a C-series, lots of doors.
1: Thank you. We're going to have a chat with those people now.

Yanchep Line CSA, Liz Key. If anyone has handed you a blue iPhone, please let us know. Over.

0: this is Murdoch. Can we have cameras on platform 1 and 2, one IC, one male with a blue cap, blue jacket, black trousers on, acting in a very erratic manner? PTA, Murdoch, over.
1: Yeah, Murdoch, stand by.

0: Victor 7, Oscar 1.
1: Set up, camera's on.
0: Delta 7 then. Delta 7, Oscar 1.
2: 1.7 receiving, go ahead.
0: So still at Coburn?
2: Just approaching Coburn now, over.
0: Yeah, Roger. I think this fellow that was dealt with earlier by Victor 2 is now boarding a train. I think he's heading for you.
2: Roger that. Can we get a description, please?
0: Roger. Caucasian male, medium build, blue cap, blue jacket. You'll probably see him before, you'll probably hear him before you see him. Boarded door 4, I think.
2: Caucasian, blue hat, blue jacket.
0: Yeah, Roger, he's got some facial hair. Probably late, I don't know. Around 40, I suppose.
2: So that, do we have any sort of complaint or any further idea of what he was doing exactly?
0: As far as I can tell, he did smoke at Thornley earlier, but he's just been, I think, loud, and I'm not sure whether he's been abusive, but his behaviour's been described as erratic.
2: We'll investigate and have a chat.
0: Victor 2, Victor 2, Oscar 1.
3: Oscar 1, we'll give Delta 7 a direct call.
0: Roger, yeah, any further information you can give would be useful.
3: Okay,

0: Delta 7, Delta 7, Oscar 1.
1: 1, Delta 7, receiving.
0: Roger, are you going to make the platform?
1: Oscar 1, Delta 7, we're turning around near Auburn Grove now, so we'll hopefully make it, over.
0: Yeah, doubt it, guys, because the train has left Murdoch with him on board.
1: Delta 7, we can intercept that at Auburn Grove, if that's a better option.
0: Yep, if that's your closest station, head to Auburn Grove. If he gets off, we'll let you know.
1: Delta 7, acknowledged, over.

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0: We are on the Manda 9, the door service, our next station will be Clover, and door number is 3. The PI is not answering anything, and also maybe it's a technical issue.
1: Yeah, Roger. Come through quite muffled there. What is your next station?
0: Next station will be Clover. It's a dog service, and door number 3.
1: Roger, I haven't got anyone able to assist you at this stage.
2: Delta 1 and Rev call sign, this is Delta 7. We are just pulling into the bus bay at Coburn. We will make our way down to the platform, over.
0: Roger.
2: Call sign, just to confirm, you're on a down service and you said door 3, is that right?
0: Yes, affirmative.
2: Sure.

0: Clermont.
1: That's receiving.
0: Yeah, first officer said 63 kids get on at Daglish Station, heading to you. Over.
1: Roger, receive.
2: Cameras up platform 2 around door 3 on the next down service.
3: Yeah, Del 7, you'll have cameras.

0: Delta 7.
1: We're not totally sure what's going on with this rev call sign, so we're probably just going to ride this train to Auburn Grove, over.
0: Yeah, roger. We're still monitoring that other fella upstairs. He's boarded a bus.
1: Delta 7, as we came through the bus bay, we couldn't hear any commotion or anything coming from him.
0: Yeah, roger. I think we'll leave well enough alone as far as he's concerned. Anything further in relation to him, we'll communicate when it happens. But, yeah, Revy's withdrawn through, I think.

0: Taxi Superb, Horseshoe 1, can we give you assistance at Horseshoe 1, over?
1: Horseshoe 1.

0: Speaking of Victoria Park. Victoria Park, CSF3rd, over.
1: 7, please just get cameras off Auburn Grove, platform 2 around door 4.

0: Whiskey Victoria Park. Victoria Park, yes, a Perth, over.
1: CSF Earth, this is a stadium. Go ahead with your message, over.
0: CSF Stadium, you got Shagun in door number 6 on a Stanley service, leaving in 6 minutes. Door 6 for Shagun VIP, over.
1: Shagun in door 6. Leaving in 6 minutes. Thank you. Stadium out.
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0: Can I please get cameras on IC1 male? 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No tickets shown, over.
1: Roger.

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1: So you say underground receiving.
0: Roger, I received a phone call from VIP Kevin. He's in rail car 4114, lead card set. He says that he's in door 5. He's just approaching Lakeland now, if you can assist him when he gets to underground.
1: Kevin, door 5. Thank you, TBR.

0: to CSA Journal Bawa.
1: Warwick,
0: this is Journal Bawa. PTA at Warwick, this is CSA Joondalup, over.
1: Receiving.
0: You have a school group departing from Joondalup just now, door number 6, over.
1: Copy that, school group departing, door number 6.
0: C-series, over.

0: Claremont. Claremont, Econ 2, over.
1: Claremont receiving.
0: Claremont, could you please check the next services coming in? The front carriage for a black handbag? A black handbag?
1: Roger, can do. Is that a Claremont service, is it?
0: No, I believe it's a Midland service. Midland service.
1: Yeah, Roger.
0: Thank you, Glenn.
2: Yeah, platform 5, this is Alpha 1.

0: Whiteman Park, Whiteman Park, this is PTA Allenbrook. Over.
1: I'm receiving.
0: Whiteman Park, next train up for this PTA, just departing Allenbrook. Can you please pop your head into door number 3? There's a IC3 guy with the black cap, grey hoodie. He came from the police station. He was acting a bit weirdly. He's sitting on near the door. Just check if he's all right.
1: Yeah, I see three gentlemen, black cab, acting weirdly, door 3, coming from Allenbrook. I shall pop my head in and offer my customer service to you.
0: Thank you, Whiteman Park, PTA Allenbrook out.
2: Oscar 1, this is Robert 70.

0: 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Go ahead.
1: We are on the Thornley station on the up, those 6. Can we have ID shot? IC3 with a scooter, being argumentative and cruising details, going towards stairs, please.

0: Oscar 1, Oscar 1, Robot 10-0. Did you get my last message?
1: Yeah, Roger, I've passed that on to base. Base operate the cameras.
2: Delta 3, if you guys need assistance, we will try and intercept you guys, over.

0: VTA 1 above.
1: Animal conceiving, over.
0: Your gentleman is sitting there talking to himself. There's no one around him. All good.
1: Thanks for checking Whiteman Park. VTA Animal Cup.

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1: Door one for Ian, receive.

0: 34. Are you available for an IMS, please? Over.
1: Last call, Tony. You can give that number one a call.

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1: CVM, CVM, CVM, CVM, CVM, over. 2 sector, Dave, TVM's on the phone, can we take a message?
0: Roger, please, I've got Ian heading to the bus port. Please advise for security, over.
1: Ian to the bus port, Roger.
0: Thank you, please, CVM, CVM, CVM, CVM, CVM, CVM, CVM, CVM, CVM, CVM, CVM, CVM, CVM, CVM, CVM, CVM, CVM, CVM, CVM, CVM, CVM, CVM, CVM, CVM, CVM, CVM, CVM, CVM, CVM, CVM, CVM, CVM, CVM, CVM, CVM, CVM, CVM, CVM, CVM, CVM, CVM, CVM, CVM, CVM, CVM, CVM, CVM, CVM, CVM, CVM, CVM, CVM, CVM, CVM, CVM, CVM, CVM, CVM, CVM, CVM, CVM, CVM, CVM, CVM, CVM, CVM, CVM, CVM, CVM, CVM, CVM, CVM, CVM, CVM, CVM, CVM, CVM, CVM, CVM, CVM, CVM, CVM, CVM, CVM, CVM, CVM, CVM, CVM, CVM, CVM, CVM, CVM,

0: Rev 30 on the Fremantle line, I think it was, Oscar 1.
1: Oscar 1, Rev 34, over.
0: Roger, can you give us a ring, please?
1: Ring now, over, out.

0: Whiskey is actually going to Fremantle. 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
1: Yeah, roger. 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Thank you.
0: Reef 34 out.

0: This is Jan Chip. Can we have camera stuff from Perth? Possible medical, over.
1: Jan Chip, roger. Stand by.

0: Gansett. 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
1: Hi there. 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Over.
0: Pleasure. Sorry, I can't find you.

0: please say test, test, please say on the ground.
1: Please say test, receiving.
0: Meet me at least one for Kevin.
1: Roger, on the way.
2: Chip, yeah, chip base.
3: This is the
2: Archer. This wouldn't happen to be a bearded male with a bucket hat, would it?
3: That's Roger.
2: Roger, he's been going up and down the line. He's been down south and he's been back up this way.
3: Roger that. He's not responding or anything. There's more passengers concerning that.
2: There was an issue with him at Whitfords early this morning. He made his way down south and now he's back up this way. So I'm not exactly sure where his final destination was, where he wanted to go.
3: I believe.
2: Sorry, someone cut across the top of you. Where did he want to go to?
4: Delta 7, when we dealt with this mail earlier, he stated he wanted to travel to Mirrabooka. Over.
3: At this stage, he's not passing for us. I believe we just leave him, go back to our house.

0: number 8, can you just repeat the description of the POI, Iowa?
1: Roger that, beige pants, black top with a hoodie, and he's got a white cap on the floor. He's totally sleepy, but I managed to wake him up, and he's he wants to get off at Jindala.
2: Delta 3 afternoon, Oscar 1.
3: Oscar 1, Delta 3 afternoon.
2: Give us a ring, mate. I'll be able to clarify your duties for the summer.

0: Joondalup, this is EHF Haven.
1: Yep, this is CSA Joondalup, over.
0: Yeah, roger, managed to wake up the guy and he wants to get off at Joondalup. He's in door number 8, over.

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1: Delta 1 base, sorry, go again.
0: It does want a free metal. Can we get cameras platform 1, door 2 area of the next incoming service?
1: Roger, cameras are up.

0: bring that, OPTA bring that, or PSA bring that. Can you just come and help with this guy's property?
1: Base, PTA underground. Could I get cameras near escalators going up to Hay Street? Circle?
2: But,

0: does one at Fremantle. We get coached well.
1: Roger, CAD's been initiated. 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
0: To that name, we're just going to put him in the spot.

0: 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Over.
1: Underground, you can give November 1 a call.

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1: Space Delta 1.
2: The 1 sent.
1: Do you have a feed from the pod?
2: Yeah, negative, not yet. It hasn't come through.
1: Yeah, Roger.

0: see it on the ground in clear cameras, over.
1: Be the underground clear.
2: Delta 1, Oscar 1.
3: Yeah, receiving, go ahead, Oscar 1.
2: Looks like your job's been picked up already.
3: Excellent. Delta 1 out.

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1: Camera on platform for Macava and Medical.
0: Roger, stand by.

0: this is Perth Transit. You require a first aid kit, over.
1: Say Perth, the cameras are up.

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2: We got camera platform for monitor from here.
1: Roger, disregard. Thank you.

0: 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Jump 7.
1: Seven, this is CSA Coburn. Go ahead, over.
0: Can you please check in your next down service approximately door 6 for a wallet, please? Brandon's LV.
1: Seven, your message is right now. Which door, over?
0: Door 7. He says that he was in the front section of the rear set.
1: Thank you, Steve. Oh, we're looking door 7 for a men's wallet. Over.
2: Base, this is CSA Dunlop. Over.
3: Base, receiving.
2: Base, this is CSA Dunlop. 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
3: Receiving Dunlop, send.
2: Door number 8, platform number 1, we are going to retrieve a sleeper, over.
3: Roger, cameras are up.
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0: say Coburn, Coburn, Victor.
1: This is Coburn. Go ahead, over.
2: Yeah, we have a VIP. His name Mike. He's not a booking, but he just asked for assistance to help him at the carriage. He's in door.
3: Go ahead, Juno.
1: Big Pop, I'm currently trying to check for people. I've stopped in 5 minutes. Stand by, over.

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1: Roger, received the Delta 3, have a good shift.
0: Thanks, base, you too, Delta 3 up.
1: CSA, Joondalup on board the up service, this is Oscar 1.

0: CSA Joondalup, who's on the board the train service with the passed out mail. This is Oscar One.
1: Base Delta One, in clear cameras, Fremantle One, wait for to park.
2: Roger, thank you.
3: This is Joondalup. There's currently nobody on the train with him. He was snoring. Over.
0: Roger, I was under the impression somebody was on board the train with him.
3: Yeah, my novel was on the train with him. I just expressed my concerns to base just then over a phone call. Over.
0: Roger, thank you. Delta 6, Oscar 1.
1: Delta 6, Oscar 1, receive that.
0: Roger, thank you.

0: take over and Delta 7. How do you guys go with that lost property, over?
1: 7, CSA Coburn, can you contact me on the following number? 0422 903 647, over.

0: Any transit officers between Burswood and Perth, Oscar 1? Yeah, Roger, you'll have an incoming medical from Burswood. Stand by for more details.
1: Yeah, copy, we'll make the way to Platform 1.

0: TO's at Claysbrook, Oscar 1.
1: Oscar 1.
0: The only further information I've got at this stage is the person's having a seizure and they're in car 17.
1: Yeah, roger that.
0: Train has just departed Burswood.
1: Yeah.

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1: Stand by.
0: Roger, further to, it looks like it's going to be indoors 3 or 4.
1: Yeah, Roger that.

0: Claysbrook, Oscar 1.
1: 10.
0: That'll come in on platform 1, that train.
1: Copy that, we're on there now.

0: Space Base, can we have camera Warwick at the bottom of the escalator?
1: Roger, Warwick, cameras are off.

0: We might travel this train into Perth. He's had a couple of
1: weeks. Yeah, most of that was interference. What I understand is you're going to try and ride that train into Perth with the patient.
0: Copy, stand by for a phone call.
1: Roger.

0: There's a service for the medical coming in on platform 4 from Claysbrook Running Express. TOs are on board with that passenger. Just FYI, over.
1: Roger, thank you.
2: Delta 3, Oscar 1. 1, Delta 3, go ahead.
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0: base SJA job number 15273. 15273, they'll give you a call.
1: Blue Steve, over.

0: Perth Assist, this is Perth staff. Your train's coming in on 4. Do you need a defib, first aid, or a wheelchair at all? Over.
1: Perth staff 62. Can we get a wheelchair, please? We have a defib.
0: Acknowledged, though.

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1: Bayswater receiving.
0: Bayswater Fajar, the door number 6, leaving now from Bassin D, Nova.
1: Received, door 6, Sajad. Bayswater out.

0: staff on platform 4 with a medical base.
1: Hurt staff, go ahead.
0: Yeah, job SJ has been organised. And disregard, I forgot to grab a job number. If you could get Greg to get a job number, please. Sorry.

0: Perth assist. 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
1: Line is Perth assist, go ahead.
0: Free to speak there.
1: Go ahead.
0: I suspect it's possible that this seller may have had interactions with staff earlier today at Murdoch-Nicholson Road and Coburn. I haven't yet to confirm that, but it's possible his erratic behaviour was noted earlier.

0: Bobby, that I've got his name, Dad's over here, mate, so we'll wait for John to go from there.
1: Roger, not 100% sure on that. Just looks very familiar. We're just doing another review.

0: Flight 2, the Perth Assist, over. Receiving. You were looking for a John's job number from earlier, over.
1: Roger.
0: Number here, that's 15273.
1: Roger, CBM said, thank you.

0: Auburn Grove, Auburn Grove, Coburn, over. Apologies for the late notice, but if you can meet a VIP in door 8. So I'd appreciate if you could help him off the train, find the lift, over.
1: Coburn, Coburn, PDA, Auburn Grove. Received. Out.

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1: PDA Council, receiving.
0: Sky, you have Leslie returning to you, door 2, departing 5 minutes.
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2: Okay, we must start out on the move in those 6 leaving base water now.
3: Redcliffe out.
4: Base. This is Molly.
5: Molly, send.
4: We got a lady at the public phone saying that she was allegedly assaulted on the train by the guy at the bus stop. And she's calling police at the moment.
5: Roger, received.
0: Scott, see you safe first.
4: Base, this is Molly.
5: Yeah, Molly, I've got a description of the person in the bus stop.
4: 11, wearing of a blue t-shirt.
5: Roger, cameras are on.
3: Base, Butler, you can clear cameras. Oscar 1, that male is going to be released to an infringement. We also have the butane gun.
5: Roger.
6: Thank you, 13. Did just confirm you did seize the gas?
3: Yeah, Roger. We told him he could travel with it and he kind of surrendered it.
6: Great outcome, guys. Thanks very much.

0: Okay, Morley base.
1: Morley receiving.
0: Roger, do you know if the male is known to her?
1: Stand by. Base, CSM, all is her partner.
0: Roger.

0: Presidente Mori.
1: Receiving.
0: Partner.
1: Yeah, Roger, I got that. Hopefully they're separating.

0: Bay CSM Audi.
1: You're receiving.
0: We allegedly saw some stuff from Kios, station Kios as well.
1: Roger, okay. Yeah.

0: Yep. CSA, Thorley, just confirm who stole from the kiosk, the male or the female?
1: Male.
0: Roger, thank you. Delta 14, base.
2: Delta 14, receiving.
0: Roger, two things. The male has now allegedly stolen from the kiosk some items, and he's now also urinating on the platform.
2: Roger that. Delta 14, does it appear he's going to Perth or Ellenbrook?
0: He's on platform two at this time. I've come to stand by. CSA Morley, what time's the next service coming through on two?
1: CSA Morley, next service in 2 minutes.
0: Wonderful.
2: Base Delta 14, we're not going to make that. We're about 5 to 10 minutes away.
0: Roger, just be there.

0: one. ESM only receiving.
1: Yeah, stuff at Morley, Oscar one.
0: ESM only receiving.
1: Hey guys, why is that train still there?
0: We are not sure. We didn't... Yep, he's leaving now.
1: Roger, thank you.

0: 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Are you available for IMS?
1: F43, you can give November 1 a call.
2: Space, this is all what you see, cameras.

0: second, they have camera. Lady screaming, yelling, I don't know what's wrong. Over.
1: Delta 14, Oscar 1.
2: 14, receiving.
1: The range is your place, I think, mate.
2: 14, Oscar 1, say that again.
1: It looks like we've got the female off at Naranda. Not sure where the fella is.
2: Roger, we are heading to Balladura.
1: Yeah, Roger. All parties are off at Naranda, mate. If you could head there, that'd be good.
2: Roger, we'll turn around.
1: Thank you.
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0: CSA and chip, CSA and chip, Eglinton, over.
1: This is
0: Yanchip,
1: over.
0: Yanchip, this is Eglinton. Can you check a train departed probably 5 minutes ago, could be on your platform, the C-Series. Door number 15 or 16 for a black headphone, a small earpiece and a headphone charger, over.

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1: Receiving.
0: I'm pretty sure you are aware they left their kids in near the lift here, and they are near the road. Over.
1: Yep, we're aware, Noranda. Thank you.
2: Oscar 1, Delta 14, Waypole speaking to them.
1: Excellent, thank you.
2: Eight.

0: 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Can we have cameras on our wing, platform 2, over.
1: Warrant, stand by.

0: top.
1: Carbon, go ahead, over.
0: You have Ken door 1.
1: Ken in door 1, message received. Carbon out.
2: Bees, can you clear the cameras at Warwick platform 2 over?
3: Oh, 2, roger, clear, Warwick.

0: Receiving.
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0: Roger. 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

0: TSM Mali. Camera is no longer required at the passport at Mali.
1: Roger, thank you.

0: last call sign for bus stand 3. What station?
1: Please, first cameras, bus stand 3 in the first forecourt.
0: Roger, cameras are up.
1: Just for IPV, I'm walking away now in the tan shirt and blue jeans. There'll be a big wet patch on the tan.

0: assist to any staff at Oak Street, over. Yeah, Oak Street, I've got a gentleman here, says he's left his black work bag with his Uber gear in it. Anything like that being handed into Lost Property today at all?
1: He just found one abandoned bag on platform 1, close to the lift number 3. I informed the police I was going to twist it over.
0: Yeah, this person received. I'll have a chat to the guy and maybe send him down to come collect it. Thank you.

0: indicate that if it works, you can clear cameras SJA off to Joondalup, over.
1: Received clear, Warwick. Thank you.

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0: We are at Junalu station.
1: Roger, stand by. Cameras are up, Junalu.

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0: I have a passenger requesting assistance on a C-Series train just departed a minute ago, door 8. C-Series door 8. Over.
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3: 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Do you please clear the cameras at Jundla loop, platform 2, over.
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0: underground space. 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
1: He's wearing all black with the on the black t-shirt and then tattoo in the back body.
0: And where is she now?
1: From the escalator.
0: Roger, escalators. Yep, she's just left Murray Street exit.

0: Delta 4, Oscar 1.
1: Oscar 1, the network control reports, shopping trolley, Woodbridge.
0: Oscar 1, Delta 4 received. We will go and deal with that.
1: Thank you.
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0: BTN Noranda.
1: Beth, this is BTN Noranda. I have a lady here. She forget her iPad in MacIver Station on platform 4 near the tag on and tag off machine. You know, the bricks are there, people can sit on the station. If you can put the camera there, if you can see the iPad there, or...
0: Roger, Noranda, having a look.

0: Zero to base. We can see something on a wall at the moment, yeah.
1: It was a high patch with grey colour or grey cover or.
0: Roger, Naranda, at the moment it appears to still be there.
1: The base, I advise the passengers they can go back to the MacIver

0: staff able to assist at McIver, Oscar 1, for lost property?
1: This is first staff. We will take a ride. Can you let me know what platform, mate?
0: Is the platform 4 the Towards Midland platform? It looks to be an iPad or tablet of some sort on the brickwork at the Perth end of McIver train station, near the green pole.
1: Guys, we'll take the next train out on 8-0.

0: good one. This is PTA Noranda, over.
1: PTA Noranda.
0: Also on PTA Noranda, the lady going to the bus station, I asked her if she can speak to the transit officer, and I got her details. If they found that lost property, I can give her a call. Over.
1: Roger, perfect. Perth staff are still making their way towards MacIver, so we'll see how we go.
0: Thank you so much. This is PTA Noranda out. Oh.

0: PTA Naranda, PTA Naranda, Oscar 1. Could I please grab a office telephone number for you?
1: Roger, Oscar 1. Give me a call, please.
0: If I could get your extension number, please.
1: That is 30352. Over.
0: 30352. Thank you so much.
2: Yes, I am. This is the Midland. Over.
1: Receiving.
2: We have electric wheelchair Leon is at door 3 and is a system in city. Leon at door 3, electric wheelchair, over.
3: Leon, door 3 from Midland, please step out.

0: PSA Clarkson, this is Pen 7.
1: Clarkson receiving.
0: Clarkson, next train towards Perth. Could you meet the driver? They've got a rubber mat that they collected from the running line. If you could just collect it from the driver.
1: Roger, received. Shall meet the driver.

0: staff at Bayswater, Bayswater in the Eastern Concourse office. This is Bayswater. Yeah, there was a customer service staff direct hitting in the Eastern Concourse. Is everything okay?
1: Yeah, Roger, base, all good with the alarm for your order, please. Thank you.
0: Okay, all good.
1: CSA Bayswater, CSA Bayswater. PTA, platform ID, over.
2: Yeah,
1: Baphomet,
2: this is Bayswater.
1: This is Bayswater, Segundo, last door on the service. Service just left first. As we speak, PDF, Baphomet is out.
3: November 1, November 1, Victor 2, are you free for an IMA?
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1: Warwick, receiving, go ahead.
0: Have Leon heading your way, he's in door 5, leaving the underground in 1 minute.
1: Roger, message received, Leon, door 5, train departing underground 1 minute. Warwick, go ahead.

0: Hey, Bastion Beam, this is Midland, over. Bastion Beam, receiving some bit. Over.
1: Midland, are you after Bastion Beam, over? Midland, are you after Bathendine? Over.
0: That's a right. Lifts at Bathendine Station are both in working order, especially one from platform to get up to compost.
1: Roger, they were under maintenance a while ago. It's working fine. Over.
0: Thank you.

0: any Midland Transit officers in a position to intercept an up service currently at East Guildford? Oscar 1.
1: Oscar 1, Delta 4, currently at Guildford.
0: Delta 4, security web chat, customer reports, male passenger, red shirt, punching trains and doors. I'm in 240, so I assume rail car 240. He was in here and then moved into another car by the connecting doors. I don't know if he got at Woodbridge or went into another car. Thanks.
1: Oscar 1, Delta.
2: Oscar 1, Oscar 1.
1: The training centre, so we'll do our best to get there.
0: Roger, thank you, guys.
2: Oscar 1, Oscar 1, Victor 2.
0: Victor 2.
2: Victor
0: 2,
2: we're on a
0: first-hand
2: service at Perth Stadium currently. We have a
0: 512
2: call for Bravo Whiskey. We're just going to write it into Perth.
0: Roger, I understand Bravo Whiskey heading into Perth. I believe my colleague's on the phone to maybe November 1 now. Delta 4, Oscar 1. I believe this gentleman is off at Woodbridge.
1: Oscar 1, this is Delta 4, received, he got off at Woodbridge. We will start heading back shortly, and if he's still hanging around, we'll poke our heads in.
0: Roger, thank you guys.
3: Victor 2. Yeah, it's not a warrant. Can you give me a ring, please?
1: I'll call you down.

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1: that is, we've got that school group up here.
0: One way.

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1: Sierra 7, Victor 2, should be coming good.
0: Sorry, can you repeat last?
1: Victor 2, platform 4.
0: Receive, first off, can you go help them out? They're coming in with the rest.

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1: Oscar 1, Delta 4, receiving.
0: The gentleman in red has returned to Woodbridge. I believe he's waiting for a Perth-bound train. Is there anywhere you can prop up just to poke your head in to make sure he's chewed out when he comes through?
1: Yeah, Oscar 1, Delta 4, receive. We can hang around at Guildford and poke our head in.
0: Roger, thank you. We'll shout out when he jumps on.
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3: This is Stalling. Can we have a camera at the ticket machine? A man in a black t-shirt is very abusive.
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5: Billy. This is Bear Star. They're exiting platform 5 for Keeks, over.
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0: or received. 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

0: 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Yes, good afternoon. 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Number when ready?
1: Go ahead.
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0: Hey guys, looks like your job's been picked up. Should have wake call there at some stage soon.
1: Blue cell out. Thank you.

0: Hospital on Data 2. Can we get a description?
1: So, it's an IC3 male, I'd say 50s. He's wearing a blue cap, black shirt, red backpack. Trespassed at Chalice by jumping over the closed pedestrian gates in front of an oncoming downstairs door 8. Perfect, thanks. Just for your info, he is in company with an IC3 female as well, but only the male trespasser.

0: transit officers at Armidale. 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
1: That's the one, Delta 2.
0: Delta 2, you're in a position to intercept a down service for some trespass.

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0: Base. 805 at Wyden Park Station. 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
1: Roger, received. Thank you. If at 14, let it clear.
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1: Vic Park is unmanned. This is Birdwood. Can we assist?
0: To reach Vic Park, already crossed Birdwood. It's okay.

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1: Delta 4, base.
0: Base, this is Delta 4, going code 01 on the Midland line. Whiskey Tango is 9223 and 1, Fleet 949 and Delta 4 mobile, over.
1: Roger, thanks Delta 4, your cameras are online.
0: Thank you, Delta 4 out.

0: 1, Oscar 1, Delta 2, Armadale, code 12, 5960.
1: Armadale base, I'll pass that on.

0: EQ staff, EQ staff, Cessna EQ, can you please come to the fare gate for Whitehall?
1: Transit officers, Elizabeth Key, Oscar 1. If Waypole are there about a counterfeit money thing, they'd need to pop over to a bus station.
0: Yeah, received. Thought that might be the case. I'll send them to the bus station. See if they EQ out.

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2: 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Yeah, one, wait for leave, thank you.
1: Roger.
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0: Delta 7, loving on.
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1: Thank you, Delta 7, you're landing clear.
0: SU2, Delta 7 out.

0: Alright. Well, I'll speak. Yeah, well, we just had a duress in your disabled toilet. Can you please check it up?
1: Could we have a power surge? Maybe that's possible.
0: Delta 2, Delta 2, Oscar 1.
2: Oscar 1, Delta 2.
0: Yeah, from Armidale DOS, can you transport that warrant to their police station and I'll sort it out.
2: So that will get Arvo through to do it.
0: Roger.
3: Well out base, can you repeat your last message?
1: The alarm probably went off because we had a power surge and everything went blink. So more than likely it was the power surge. How many times did you start the bullet?

0: 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We have Whiskey Tango's 9049 and 9042, Fleet 303 and 11's mobile.
1: Thank you, Delta 11, you're landing clear.
0: 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Delta 11 out.

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0: Base, Delta 2, going code 05 on the Armadale line with Whiskey Tango 9162 and 9422. Fleet number 389 and contactable on Delta 2 mobile. 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
1: Delta 2, thank you. 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
1: 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Delta 5, base.
0: Well, I receive base.
1: Negative, well, I'd, it was for Delta 5.
0: 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We're using Whiskey Tango's 90507 and 90072 in fleet 390, contact at 15's phone, over.
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0: Delta 6 a code 01 on the Anship line. We have Whiskey Tangos 9239 and 9194. Fleet number 494 and Delta 6's mobile phone, over.
1: Yeah, thank you, Delta 6. You are loud and clear.
0: Likewise, base 6 out.

0: 8 space, can we get coverage at MacArthur, handicap wrap, ramp on platform 5, place bookends.
1: Platform 1, cameras, standby. Can we have camera up there, Ellenbrook? Stand by, Ellenbrook. MacArthur Base, can we have a better description of a location, please?
2: It's MacArthur near the ramp that is next to the hospital, maybe near the underpass.
1: Thank you, that's a bit better, thanks.

0: Cannington, Cannington, Oscar 1.
1: Feeling good.
0: Police are asking for a description of the juvenile.
1: The juvenile is wearing a blue hoodie with all black outfit, black pants, black shirt, and red running shoes.
0: Blue hoodie, black pants, black shirt, red shoes.
2: One, Tango 20, coming some further through. Here's North Baron torn jeans.
0: Very torn black jeans. Thank you, guys.

0: Mars base. Yeah, well, we just had a call on this base that's stuck in the lift.
1: Did he left any contact number?
0: No, so he actually contacted the info line, and the info line rang up, so we don't have a direct contact number to him.
1: Yeah, what's it?

0: Well, I forwarded the powers back.
1: Roger, thank you.
0: Rockport 12-4.
2: Ellenbrook is his base. I'll pass the message on.
3: Well, this is Pin. Sorry, did you say your lift's the back, over?
0: Yeah, base. Sorry, yeah, Pin's lift's the back.
3: Roger.

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1: Rev 94, are you sure receiving?
0: Need assistance on the next up service, row number 3, IC 3 female, refusing details.
1: Yeah, roger that, door 3, next up service. We'll meet you there.
2: Station kilometers being 140037, time being 15:46, and one male offender on board.
3: Steve, Delta 2.
1: Okay, Oak Street, can we just keep cameras up platform 1 on the next service? Round door 3, over.
3: Roger, Oak Street, cameras ready.
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1: That's MacIver, go.
0: Yeah, we noticed you guys using your radio, but nothing came through. It's just an FYI.
1: Copy base, you can clear MacIver cameras.
0: Roger.

0: Bay, Delta 2.
1: Juniper up. Juniper up, base. Yeah, base, Juniper up. Just cameras, it's bus down one, please. We've got a 461 bus coming in. We've been asked to check it out with regards to a possible job. If you just have cameras up ready for us, that'd be great, thanks.
2: Sorry, mate, just go again with the stand.
1: Number one, as the 461 bus just coming in now.
0: Okay, Delta 2.
2: Juniper up, you have cameras. Delta 2, go.
0: Space Delta 2, code 03, arrived at Armadale Police Station, kilometres being 140037, time being 15:50. One male offender still on board.
2: Steve, Delta 2, thank you.

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0: look if you can clear. Last call sign, was that Joondalup?
1: Yeah, Joondalup, call you, please.
0: Yeah, thank you.

0: look, you can clear. Last call sign, was that Joondalup?
1: Yeah, Joondalup, call you, please.
0: Yeah, thank you.

0: Okay, sorry, sure. You can say cameras. Thank you.
1: Ellenbrook,

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1: Armadale base.
0: Can we get cameras up on stand 10, please?
1: Stand by. Charlie, have cameras.

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1: Roger, underground, cameras are up.

0: 07 base.
1: Cabin platform 5 to the toilet. Can you have a quick look back on camera to see if there's been spinning off onto passengers on the escalator?
0: Say spinning on passengers? And which escalator would it be?
1: Right under the platform 5 side, that main escalator on 5, just near the toilet.
0: Roger, stand by.

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0: Base Delta 1 going code 1 on the Fremantle line. 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
1: Received, Delta 1. Thank you, loud and clear.
0: Thanks, base. Delta 1 out.

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0: Yeah, this is Wombra receiving.
2: Yeah, Wombra, can you attend the emergency phone in the lobby? There's a female sitting on the floor crying. She pressed the emergency button, but I couldn't understand what she was saying.
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0: Steve Leonard, clear. Thank you, Delta 13.
1: Do you know?
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1: Call sign Tango 53, send over.
0: Yeah, Tango 53, Tango 54. We did not give any permission to anyone to travel.
1: Yeah, Roger, that, thanks, sir.

0: Transit Officers MacIver, MacIver Oscar 1 for a Ellenbrook up service. Ellenbrook Lion service heading towards Perth, security web chat in relation to the first carriage. Two ladies are currently yelling, swearing very loudly in the front carriage. They aren't acting outwardly aggressive, but might not be in the best state of mind. First carriage, two young ladies, maybe in their 20s. Customer has left the chat.
1: This is MacIver, roger received. Just to confirm, is that the service is currently on platform 3?
0: It's a security web chat, so it's unclear. That's the one I think it is.
1: So we're just going to hold service and have a look. Railway base MacIver staff, can you get cameras up platform 3, door 1?
2: MacIver base cameras are up.

0: Yan Chip, this is Pin 7.
1: Pin, this is Yan Chip.
0: Yan Chip, when you're free, can you give me a call over?
1: What? Time for assist. Earth assist. Unfit assessment Republic stated that that female may have detrained at Bayswater.
2: Roger, guys, it might be the wrong train then. This one was apparently initiated when the train was at Claysbrook. But security web chat, so no further information, so I'll just close it.

0: Base Delta 6 Sterling. Can you bring up cameras at platform 2? We've had a train stop short, over.
1: Boss Sterling. Cameras are up, Sterling. We'll review. Sterling Base. Base. I see one male, all in dark clothing with bright blue shoes. Bright blue shoes, steps onto the edge of the platform whilst the train is only probably about 30 metres away from him. That's why the driver stopped.
2: Imagine the male was onto now.
1: Stand by.
3: Hornberg can clear cameras. Thanks.
1: Sterling Base confirmed that is the male.

clear, Sterling. Please, Sterling. For your info, camera 303. Good afternoon.

8, Swan Brook, can I have cameras in the 15-minute parking bay area, please? Stand by, Swan Brook. Cameras are on you there.

0: this is the engine. Can we have camera set for you guys?
1: Friendship, Fairgate, I believe, standby.

0: Yen Chef, this is Base. We have cameras up on the fair gates, but no one's there. Where are you?
1: If you look at the eastern side, there's a sliding door.
0: We'll keep swinging cameras, we'll find you.
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0: Thank you.

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1: Two base.
0: Base, Delta 2, now clear of Armadale Police Station. Kilometers being 140037. Time being 16:32. Zero offenders on board.
1: Roger, thank you, Delta 2.

0: Okay, small bar, clear cameras, thanks.
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0: Correct, yes.

0: Willard, underground.
1: Handgun Willard, chief.
0: Willard, we've got a service leaving here in 1 minute. On the back carriage, 4062, last door. We've got a young boy with a bike who's had a move-on notice for police that had to be on this service. His daddy's going to meet him at the station. Please don't. Well, we've spoken to him about being on there with a bike, but we had no choice. So just letting you know.
1: Roger that, fellow chief.

0: transit officers, Perth Underground. Perth Underground, Oscar 1.
1: Go ahead, Oscar 1.
0: I've got a... If you could start making your way towards the info centre upstairs and give me a call, I've got a request from police.
1: Roger that. We'll head out from the platforms now and then give you a call at the top.

0: Yanchep staff, Yanchep staff. This is Perth, over.
1: Perth, this is Yanchep staff receiving.
0: Are you available for a phone call, over?
1: Yeah, good.

0: South, this is ET2, over.
1: And 82.
0: South, can you please make your way to ET2 for customer assistance, over?

0: Murdoch, Murdoch Base.
1: Murdoch receiving base.
0: Yeah, just trying to obtain more details, but I don't know which one, but one of those females has apparently slapped a male in the face while on that train.
1: Which train was it? Was it the down or the up that just went?
0: Whichever one those girls just got off.
1: Yeah, they both got off and they were both screaming and yelling, so we're not sure at this stage which one it would be. Just, yeah, if you could get us a bit more information, that would be appreciated.
0: Yeah,

0: Texas. Base, base, this is Murdoch staff, just confirming we got cameras up in the bus bay.
1: Cameras are up, Murdoch.

0: little bit busy there. It's the female in the grey truck. He's had confirmed with a witness. That's the one that slapped my own face.
1: Yeah, Roger, mate. Can you track where she is? Is she still down on the platform?
0: She should be the one straight in front of you. Grey tracky pants, black jumper. That's her.
1: Oh, sorry, yeah, that didn't come across. Thank you, Roger. Already obtaining her details.

0: Delta 7, Delta 7, Oscar 1.
1: 1 Delta 7, on our way to Murdoch.
0: Roger.

Cove 8, that's indeed. We just have cameras on the stair gate, thanks. Back to the cameras are up. Thanks.

0: Houston, on the south hill. Pulse the entrance, over.
1: Last person calling, this is Space. You were cut off. You'll have to go again with your details.
0: This is Ominous Falcon, please get cam at the front of the main entrance, over.
1: Stand by, Armadale. Both cameras on you. Is it the male top of the stairs? Female, whoever it is.
2: McIver, cameras platform 1, Moore Street in.
1: Stand by, McIver. Yeah, Armadale, this is Base. Sorry, I don't know who to look for.

0: Alpha 12 being cleared, cameras.
1: This is Whiteman Park, we have cameras at platform 2.
2: Stand by Whiteman Park. Armadale, if that was you clearing cameras, can you just confirm?
0: Correct, base, we confirm.
1: That's why.
2: Thank you.

0: This is Wiper Park. We have cameras at platform 2. Stand by Wiper Park. Armadale, if that was you clearing cameras, can you just confirm?
1: Correct, mate. We confirm.
2: That's why.
0: Thank you.

0: 5 Delta 7, we're arriving now, 30 seconds out.
1: Delta 7, this is base. They're in the foyer outside the crib room.
2: Trans officers, Maylands, Oscar 1.
3: Oscar 1, are you up to late, Lance?
2: That Mount Lawley drama has just jumped on a train heading your way.
4: Yeah, roger that. Do you know what door?
2: So the primary suspect, or the more aggressive party, he's boarded door number 6. He is the juvenile male wearing a black jacket, black shorts, like knee-length shorts, white socks, black shoes.
5: November 1, Drive 94, requesting a name check, over.

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1: By Armadale. Whiteman Park, are we good to clear?

0: talk, Vice. 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Wattman Park, Vice.
1: Wattman Park, receiving. Sorry, Vice, you can cancel cameras.
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3: Any Middenline tangos available to head towards Maylands? Sorry, Mount Lawley, Oscar.

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1: Base McIver, South Mooyah, cameras up in the underpass. Down by McIver.
2: Any Midland Transit officers free to attend Mount Lawley Oscar 1 for an assault?
3: Oscar 1, Delta 4, we're currently at a barrier at Bassendean, so possibly Mayland.
2: Maylands is tied up with the suspect. I was hoping someone could pop out to speak to the victim. Victim's a juvenile male. It looks like he's currently being held by other passengers at Mount Lawley.
3: Please, Brooks, be closer.
2: Any staff at Claysbrook able to help out, Mount Lawley?

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1: 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Thank you.
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0: one, other star, pick a three for an IMS check.
1: Yeah, my car's a staff, give me a call.

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1: Transit officers, Maylands, Maylands, Oscar 1, are you able to give me a call? Sorry, I couldn't find any staff to catch up with a victim in Mount Lawley.
2: Roger, dial in away.

0: Oscar One, this is Murdoch.
1: Murdoch, Oscar 2, go ahead.
0: Oscar 2, could you please arrange a female on the curb to conduct a search?
1: Yeah, roger.
2: Carver assist, platform 1, MacArthur Park. I believe there's a male smoking on platform 2.
0: They're heading over there now. Okay, so this is MacArthur. Could we just get cameras platform 2? Male smoking. We'll get a description for you in a sec. This is MacArthur. The male is just at the shelter, middle of the platform, platform 2. Cameras are up, MacArthur, on the platform.

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1: Oscar 2.
0: Sierra 9 receiving.
1: Yeah, do you have any female officers on your line?
0: Yeah, we just try to get Oliver and we'll send her your way, or Middleway.
1: Roger, thank you.

0: 1, Warbra. Tango 75 and the female officer there departing Warbra now heading to Murdoch.
1: Yeah, Roger, thank you.
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0: base, base, weather system, McIvy, clear cameras. We had already cleared in the underpass. Was there another one, another job? Oh, yeah, Ireland, yep, clear. Oh, thank you.
1: Any call sign available for name check? This is Camco.
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3: Near the air gates, mate.
2: Jet cameras are up. The transit.
1: Other stuff. Again, we can clip form 1.
2: Lee McIver and cameras now up in Perth, platform 5.
4: Transit officers Byford, Count Scott, you can clear. Count Scott clearing. Byford, Byford, Oscar.
2: Go ahead.
4: Byford, just had a CAD job pop up reporting there's a male trying to break into the bicycle shed with a grinder and a trolley wearing a fawn hoodie.
2: We'll take a walk around there and have a look.
5: Base Burswood cameras,
2: Peg Ed. Bye, Burswood. Burswood, you have cameras.

0: first off. Back face. Walk to the hospital. Yeah.
1: We'll do our best to follow you. We've just got multiple jobs at the moment. We'll do our best.
0: Clear, thank you.
1: Unknown call sign, you were cut off. Where are we clearing?
0: Clear Burswood, thank you.
1: Burswood.
2: Transit officers, Byford, Byford, Oscon.
3: Squadron, 560.
2: So we just had a member of public call, and they clarified it's not the one, the shelter closest to the car park, it's the one further away.
3: No visible signs of anyone cutting anything. It all seems good.
2: Roger. We're still reviewing, but the guys are super busy, so it's taking a while.
3: Roger, no problems. Yeah, camera numbers, we can review as well if you like.
2: If it's the one you're standing next to, it was 696.
3: Yeah, we'll take a look, thanks.
4: Oscar 1, Sierra 4, further to that Byford incident, somehow he's managed just to gain entry and then has cut the bike loose.
2: Roger, just looking at that footage now.

0: Byford base, were you reviewing that incident yourself?
1: Roger, we are trying to be made, just having some computer issues at the moment.
0: So if you look at a bookmark on 698, it looks like a regular you may or may.
1: We'll take a look, thanks.

0: Murdoch staff, Murdoch staff base.
1: Please go ahead.
0: No further information at this time in relation to who the suspect is.
2: Female officer.
1: Receiving. Where are you trying to get a hold of us, over?
2: Fremantle, Oscar 1, bus come in to stand 1, TP 3556, 2532, four suburban erratic female on board, if you can check it out. Be due in a couple of minutes.
1: Hey, call me that Oscar 1.

0: 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Can you just go again with the bus number?
1: TP 3556. Doing a 532.
0: Thank you.

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0: PTQ, hold support. Jumps on platform one over.
1: Hang on, I'll have a look. Yeah, they have. Yeah, that train is going to Yanchep, but it's leaving now. Not in 3 minutes, over.
0: This is EQ. Thank you for letting me know. EQ out.

6-8, Bay 3, Manawakia. 6-8, Bay 3, Manawakia. 6-8, Bay 3, Manawakia.

0: Papa Macaba, 03.
1: Yeah, very Macaba stuff. We just had that's been informed by a member of public. The service that pulled in on platform 4 or 5, the gentleman of possibly Spanish or Hispanic descent has been, in this man's words, violating a woman's space, being a general nuisance. He's wearing a blue hoodie, skinny black sunglasses. Yeah, I think it was just a concerned member of public.
0: Save that. PID staff, PID staff from 203. PID staff in the holding cell 03.

0: MacIver, MacIver base.
1: Yes, go ahead.
0: Yeah, Perth staff are on stand by on 5. MacIver, this is base. Perth staff are, I think, trying to find that person that was intimidating the female. What platform did that train come in on?
1: It comes through platform 1 in MacIver. It should have pulled in on 4 or 5 in Perth.
0: Okay, roger.
2: Third camera.
0: Please don't cut me off, mate. Thank you. Yeah, Perth staff. Sorry, MacIver staff. I think all those passengers have detrained from that train. Can you go again with the description? I'll see if I can find the person.
1: Copy. Description goes as described by the male, Hispanic or Spanish descent, for tan skin, blue hoodie, black sunglasses, possibly thin.

0: platform 5, we couldn't locate the POI.
1: Yeah, Roger, we believe we found him on camera. We're just trying to find his current location. He is between 55 and 60 years old with a royal blue hoodie, zip-up hoodie, and he's balding on top. Still trying to find him.

0: base, can you please repeat your last?
1: We're just trying to find him now. We've got a description. We've seen him on camera. We're trying to find his current location.
0: Yeah, copy that.

0: base. But that's we have cameras on platform one on the flyers. Good coming through.
1: Oi, oi!
0: Stand by, Bella.
2: Byford base.
0: Byford Steve.
2: If I could, can just quickly check the mail toilet. There's some items left. The person contacted chat to check.
0: Roger, we'll take them. Butler, this is Bates. We couldn't get cameras around in time. Who are we looking for up there?
3: Little Jervy, side line, jumped the fence, run down the embankment to get on the train. I've been told they can travel out to this. Platform might pick up the jumping over the barrier.
0: Sure, I've got them all in the car park now. They're all exiting. They're climbing over a black cyclone fence that end of the car park as well. I don't know if that's anything important in there.
3: Monitoring them, so we'll let you know if they need to deal with them for anything.

0: transit officer's MacIver. MacIver, Oscar 1.
1: Oscar 1, MacIver, go.
0: Train from Thornley, currently at Claysbrook. Security web chat reports. Door 6, guy, fat, wearing a vest, green teal top, black pants, black shoes, appears to be having an asthma attack, sweating and struggling to breathe. I can hear him, and it's 8 people away from him.
1: Copy. Is that train on its way to MacIver now?
0: Well, yes. It's at Claysbrook from Thornley, heading towards Perth.
1: Copy. Thank you.

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1: McIver, you have cameras.

0: Alpha 1, Alpha 1, Macarthur Pratt. We've checked in on the male. He insists that he's okay. I've let him know that help will be able to be given to him in Perth if he changes his mind.
1: Thank you.
2: Base, base, can I get cameras up at Ellenbrook Fairgates?
1: Ellenbrook, you have cameras.

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0: Believe PDZ 205 busway, bus stand number 5. We're just going to go on this bus and check something out, please.
1: Your cameras are on you.

0: three-staff at Murdoch, any three-staff at Murdoch, over to meet a down service coming from Bull Creek.
1: Roger, Oscar 2, two of us will head down there.
0: Roger, should be coming in. No carries. Yeah, Roger, it's a lot of wet chaps come through. Woman states as a male drinking alcohol, annoying a female. She's told him to stop multiple times. He's starting to get aggressive. Fourth carriage from the front.
1: Roger, Oscar 2, on our way. Murdoch, just to confirm, that was a down service coming from Bull Creek.
0: Murdoch, Roger, down service.

0: fourth carriage from the front.
1: Roger, Oscar 2, on our way. Just to confirm, that was a down service coming from Bull Creek.
0: Murdoch, Roger, down service.
2: Yeah, Murdoch staff, that rail carriage 5069.
1: Thank you.
2: Description of the mail. I see one male in a hat and shorts.
1: Full time, this is Murdoch. Your message was broken. Can you repeat it? Over.
2: Yeah. I see one male. Hat. Dark hat, dark shorts. Rail carriage 5069.
1: Thanks.

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1: Transit officers Coburn, Coburn Oscar 1 for a job on down.
2: Yeah, Oscar 1, this is Coburn receiving.
1: If you've got time, if you could make it to the second last half of the train front carriage. What does that mean? Security web chat, male drinking a beer and being inappropriate in the second last half of the train front carriage. Man wearing blue jeans, grey t-shirt, khaki green hat, khaki green backpack, white facial hair.
2: We'll have a look. One Coburn, is this the current down service that's at our platform now?
1: Yes, I think so. But it's a security web chat, so who knows? Go over the description again. Blue jeans, grey t-shirt, khaki green hat, and a khaki green backpack, white facial hair.
0: Murdoch Base, apologies, it's at Coburn.
3: Base, this is Murdoch staff. You can clear cameras if you haven't already on

0: the bus port and transit's downstairs. I don't know if you heard me at Murdoch. Apologies, the train was at Coburn.
1: Yeah, Bay, the Murdoch staff message received. Out.
2: Murdoch, you can clear the cameras on the platform too if you've still got them up.
0: Roger, clear.
3: Base, Delta 7, Nick Murdoch.
0: Delta 7, base.
3: Base Delta 7, going code 032, a private address in Beaconsfield. Kilometres are 116421. The time is 1758. We have one female juvenile on board. Stand by for a phone call with the address. Over.
0: You received all that. Thank you.
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0: Your cameras are up, Coburn.

0: Velar Staff, this is Rev 53, over. Velar Staff, this is Rev 53, over.
1: Rev 53, Velar City.
0: Velar Staff, can you please confirm Tagon machine is working at Velar Staff or not over? Velar station or not over?
1: The Tagon machines at Velar are not working. Not working.
0: Message received, over. Thank you.

0: cameras and on your ground is meant for the Fairjet office. Red Square.
1: Stand by on the ground. Underground, you have cameras.
0: Call sign and in call send 04 name check, this is 142 over.

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0: Can you please make your way to platform 5? Someone need medical assistance, please.
1: Why, can you just explain the nature of the medical, please?
0: He's got asthma.
1: Roger. Please, please, further stairs. Can we get cameras back on 5 seconds, please?
2: Stand by. We have cameras on 5, the gentleman sitting down.
1: Just in front of the info centre there.

0: base, Delta 7.
1: Delta 7, base.
0: Delta 7, we've arrived at the address in Beaconsfield. We have kilometres 116429. Time is 18:16. We still have one female juvenile on board. Over.
1: Save that. Thank you.

0: Bear Staff based.
1: 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I'm on the way.
0: Roger, Steve, thank you.

0: Tango 20 at Carrington. Can we have cameras out the front of the station, please? I'm going to speak to an IP3 female in blue jean.
1: By Carrington. Carrington, you have cameras.

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Emergency stairs, got a guy climbing the stairs. Weird. Chat. Roger. Cameras are up there, we'll bring them up in the bus bay. Roger, now he's decided to go over the fence. I don't know what this guy's malfunction is. Probably hasn't got a ticket. Cameras are up on him in the bus bay.

0: Lake Lands, you can disregard the cameras, thank you.
1: Roger, Lake Lands, will clear. Reviewed footage on him, yet was acting extremely strange. I'm not too sure what's going on there.
0: Roger, not sure where his elevator goes to.

0: services, SJ are going to take this mail out to the forecourt.
1: Roger.

0: made us pretty much cameras on the stairs. We're for arresting someone.
1: Bob Allen. Cameras are up.

0: Coburn base.
1: Base, this is Coburn receiving.
0: Can one of you give us a quick phone call regarding the gentleman with the white beard earlier on?
1: Yeah,

0: Central offices at Stirling, Stirling, Oscar 1. Central offices at Stirling, Stirling, Oscar 1.
1: 1, Delta 6.
0: Delta 6, down service, door number 5. A female, large build, wearing a reddish jumper, white shorts. Police are chasing her, well, they're chasing that train now to try and apprehend her in relation to a mental health concern. My understanding is that she's under mental health forms and needs to be taken back into custody.
1: Copy that. We just had a down service go through a couple of minutes ago.
0: Yeah, this is an up service. Sorry, I said down service. I meant up service. Door number 5.
1: Could I give you a camera's up? It's coming in now.
0: The patient's name is Amanda, born 1987, and I can confirm the police have verified the forms are correct. Apparently also Amanda has an active arrest warrant, according to the CAD.
1: Can I go through the description again?
0: Dark-skinned female, heavy build or medium to heavy build. She's wearing a reddish, maybe brown jumper, door 4, short white shorts.

0: definitely in the front carriage somewhere. I've got her getting on at Warwick a short time ago. Definitely front carriage.
1: Oscar 1, do you want us to hold the train and try to find her, or do you want train riders to go through to Glenlow?
0: I'm happy for you to hold the train. Our police are chasing the train, is my understanding, so they should be there quite soon.
1: Received. Yeah, train riders might be speaking to that individual now between door 1, door 2 area. Yeah, leaving the service now.

0: Saskatchewan base. Can we confirm this is the PAR?
1: I believe she matches the description, believed to be Amanda Bischoff.

0: Delta 6 Sterling, I can confirm she does resemble her IMS image.
1: Delta 6, copy.

0: Delta 6 Sterling Oscar 1, just additional detail for you. IMS warnings, known pedal drug user, may suffer display mental aberration.
1: Copy that, thanks.

Bay. Sterling, we're moving with this POI up to the foyer area, give it more privacy. Over.

0: officers McIver, McIver Oscar.
1: And over.
0: Network control reports a welfare concern, platform number one. Apparently your passenger asleep.
1: Steve, we're driving on Charlie. Archie Bay, cameras up, platform one.
2: McIver, cameras are up.

0: 6, we are clear once Waipo leaves. Over.
1: Roger that, thank you. Delta 12, go ahead.
2: Okay, cameras on the bus stand. IC3, fellas.
3: My pleasure.
1: Yeah, what station over?
2: Bus stand 3.
1: Delta stand 3, Roger, stand by. Kyber, go ahead.
4: I'm cameras on monitor here, over. To you, the one, that female is up and well.
5: Kyber, Oscar 2, Roger.
1: The camera's up at Gosnell's.

0: 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Morley, Tango 82, can you meet us on your next down service door 5, possible bolo, over.
1: Tango 82.
2: Tango 82, go ahead.
1: Tango 82, can I please get cameras at Morley next down service door 4, 3.
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0: Oscar 1, Oscar 1, Tango 51.
1: 51, Oscar 2, guide.
0: Oscar 1, Tango 51, we're approaching Sterling on the up. If anyone needs assistance, we're getting broken comms, over.
1: Yeah, roger, we'll let you know.
0: Proceed, thanks.

0: 651,
1: go ahead.
0: Yeah, we're all good here, Sterling. That POI's been taken into police custody, so...
1: Standing down.
2: Base Morley, two car set coming in. Can you get cameras on door 3?
3: Morley, cameras are up, ready to go.

0: Transit officers Elizabeth Key. Elizabeth Key, Oscar 1.
1: 1, EQ, sir.
0: Just sent out a bolo in relation to a juvenile female and her associate, believed to be in Elizabeth Key area, who placed the seeking. If you could have a quick review. Thank you.

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If you guys could please review the Bolo as well. It looks like this par may be tracking north towards underground and Perth train station.

0: Hey, Smalley staff, can you zoom in on what I'm holding, the white substance?
1: Amber. Could you just hold it up again? Can you put your hand, your glove behind it, because we can't see. Roger, 204 at this time.

0: CR3. Oscar 1.
1: Are you off the
0: CR3, Alice? Yeah, CR3, Oscar 1, got a book off Victor 60 for tomorrow.
1: Yeah, everything's all, head back and look at it.

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1: Red 53, you chasing Quinana.
0: Staff, next down service, door 7, ticketing issue, Oval.
1: Roger that, door 7, we'll meet you there. Quinana. Sorry, could you say again, was it door 7 or door 3?
0: Staff, this is next down service, door number 7, over.
1: I'll meet you there, up to you. Basically, your camera is at platform 2 at Quinana.
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1: Oscar 1, Delta 2, we are currently at Armadale train station.
3: Roger, any train riders on the up towards C4th, Oscar 1?
1: On Tango 22, we're currently in Manningston. Hang on.
3: Yeah, train rider on the down at C4th, as you can detrain. Got some females tagging the shelter on the up.
2: Cameras are up.

0: Tango 25, was there any specific female tagging or is it all of them? 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
1: C4, this is Base, the female in a grey hoodie with black shorts.

0: 14, this is Tango. Sunny Spray, this is Gosnell. 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Is that a good spot? Yes, that's a roger.
1: Tango 80, 14, go ahead.
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1: Base, 25.
0: Sorry, I know you're busy. When you get a chance, spray can used is behind you on the floor, and just spray the back of the TVMs.

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1: Yeah, roger, stand by. DQ, cameras are up.

0: 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You can clear cameras at EQ.
1: Roger, clear cameras at EQ. 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

0: 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Just advising, we're moving the offender to the compost upstairs.
1: Roger, we're still tracking.

0: Oscar 2, over.
1: Oscar 2, morning.
0: Yeah, I just had a phone call from police. They want to contact you prior to heading out towards you. Someone's going to be attending from Bayswater. They just want to give you a call. Can the case officer call me so we can put down a contact phone number so they can give you a call?
1: Case officer is dialing now.

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1: Your camera's up on the up service coming into Cannington, door 4. Still, we'll give it a better.

0: Bay, Spanish Dan, can we have cameras on platform 2, please? I see 3 females, 1.
1: Pasadena, standby. All sign calling base.
0: Yeah, base, Delta 4, Vox Vosnals, with engagement on this male, maybe just keep an eye.
1: Batson, Dean, cameras are up. Base waters. Cameras are up. Batson, Dean, sorry.

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0: 669-797. 669-797.

0: Base, Wellard, sorry, Warmbra, can I have cameras in the set down parking area, please?
1: Roger, Warmbra.
2: Cameras are up, Warmbra.
0: Warmbra, can you just review cameras on where we are to see if there was any physical altercation?
2: Yeah, Roger. Stand by.

0: Cobra up base. Wombra up base. Yeah, Wombra, yeah. The smaller person with the beige top is walking towards the seated area. The large person with the really long black coat charges at them and, yeah, gets in their face, cracks them around the back of the head. That's what I'm up to so far.
1: Yeah, message received.

0: it's underground. Underground, your comms are terrible.
1: This is Rockin'. We have a training one if you want assistance.
2: Yeah, base disregard. Woman's okay. Doesn't require any assistance.
0: Roger that. Clean cameras. Underground.

0: like this to have a camera shot.
1: Negative.
0: The office,
1: Roger, stand by. Cosmos, cameras are up.

0: 03 Delta 12.
1: Tango 72, this is Wamba.
2: With the 72, you're off at 75, over.
1: Yes, 75. Just wondering your location. Yeah, message received. 75, if you're available, come up when you can. I was just dealing with an incident. We would require your assistance.
3: We've got a tiny
1: 4 minutes
3: till we're leaving here.
1: Yeah, no worries. Thanks, mate.
4: Yeah, Warbridge, just for heads up. There's a female officer in 9 as well.
1: Yeah, roger that.

0: Bay. This is Tango 80. Can we get cameras platform 2, Wyman Park Station?
1: Stand by, Wyman Park.
0: Right base. Lombra receiving. Went back 10 minutes. There is no interaction between the two of them whatsoever.
1: Yeah, message received. Thanks for that.

0: Fasten Dean, can you get come up on the stairs? We just directing mail to leave the station.
1: Roger, we're still calling.

0: Sierra 3, Sierra 3, Oscar 1.
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0: Got a book off Delta 1 morning for tomorrow.
1: Heading right now to have a look.

0: Space, Delta 12. Delta 12, go.
1: Delta Base, just confirming your two ghost cameras at Cosmo.
2: Yes, Delta, roger.
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2: Project 2, Whiteland Park.

0: Staff at Bassendean, Oscar 2, over.
1: Delta 4, receiving.
0: Yeah, Delta 4, looks like a couple of staff have got a code 12 in your bus bay. They're just against the shelter there. They look like it's okay, they might want some help, but there's a couple that go out now.
1: We're on our way out there.

0: Constantine Corporal Obstruction.
1: 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Thank you. A couple of extra staff members coming down to give you a hand.

0: Wombra base.
1: This is Wombra receiving.
0: I don't know if you're privy to it, but that large female in the long black coat just went up to another person sitting on the garden bed there and is talking at them pretty sternly in their face. They look a bit uncomfortable.
1: Yes, Wombra, message received. We'll just keep an eye on it.

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0: 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Stand you up.
2: Yeah, Roger, Oscar 2, receive that. Delta 9, what would your ETA be to Warmbra? Over.
1: Departing Lakeland now, 10 minutes.
2: Roger, out to you, Warmbra. We've got Delta 9 rolling. They're going to be approximately 10 minutes. I see you've got Wilson's there as well. They can help you.
1: 1-10-75, we're pretty much out.
2: Yeah, not sure that you need it. Looks like everything's under control there.

0: mate. Warbler, can you please do another review and see what sparked that?
1: Warbler base. The large Warbler receiving. Yeah, the large female walks up to the gentleman in white, attempts to steal his shoes. Then she grabs hold of the lady, the passenger in black with the pizza, and grabs hold of her, appears to assault her. And then you guys run in.
0: Thank you.
2: For further, she assaults the female with her own shoes multiple times in the head and also attempted to steal the bag off the male.
0: Message received, copy that.

0: Alcamos, Alcamos, Oscar 1.
1: Receiving.
0: Yeah, you should have detectives rocking up your station very soon. They're after a male POI who was in your eastern car park, black Holden Commodore wagon. If you could direct them to the right location in case they get lost.
1: Received.
0: Roger, we've got an Alcamos 609.

0: 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Northern End, platform 1.
1: Stand by, Underground. Underground, cameras are up.

0: Coburn. 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Over.
1: Oscar 2, this is Coburn receiving.
0: Yeah, Coburn, Oscar 2. Just had a call from network control regarding driver on platform 2. Said there were some people looking at something on the tracks. And apparently they had to blow their horn to stop them from jumping down, apparently. Can you go and have a look at that and see if you can assist them?
1: So we're actually talking to the individual involved in that situation right now.
0: Awesome. Thanks, guys. I'll leave it with you.

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1: That number again, please.
0: Roger, job number 16416.

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1: Clark, Delta 5 receiving.
0: Delta 5, Clarkson, next up into you, door 4, can you meet the Tango?
1: Door 4.
0: Possible obstruction by somebody else, but confirm with the Tango.

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0: Tango 22, next cameras up at the cluster of Cannington Door 1. Cannington starts 2 minutes at Door 1.
1: Steve.

0: Kennington, Cannington, Oscar 2. Just got a call from network control. The driver's a bit worried about those staff members coming into you guys, just for your info.
1: Thank you, Mr.
2: Carbon, clear cameras, thank you.
3: Roger, clear carbon. Face that.
2: I shall take part.
4: Next train down, heading your way, there's on first door, first carriage, German left a mobile phone. What sort of phone?
5: Cannington Rev 3, can you have a door 4 lost property mobile phone?

0: Delta 3, this is Tango 21.
1: Tango 21, this is Delta 3, over.
0: Delta 3, Tango 21, that phone you were talking about, was that on a Vipeter or a Thornley service, mate?
1: That was on the Vipeter service.
2: This is Tango 28 Cannington. We just had a mobile phone handed in to us, over.
1: Thank you, Cannington. I will send the owner on his way.

0: circle if I'm chasing crazy.
1: Yeah, it is 07. Can you call the office, please?
0: Probably no worries.

0: Cannington, Cannington, Oscar 2. I know you're busy. Do you guys need a Delta there?
1: Oscar 2, Cannington, yep. Yeah, we will.
0: Yeah, Delta 3 or Delta 12. Anyone close to Cannington?
2: Oscar 1, Delta 3, we can attend. We are currently at Victoria Park. We'll head our way there now.
0: Yeah, Roger, looks like they're struggling with this fella on the platform, so let us know when you get there, mate.

0: staff at MacIver. Staff at MacIver, Oscar 2.
1: 2, MacIver. Go.
0: Yeah, there's a female. I think she... Yeah, I can't see at the moment. She's wearing a brown top with black and yellow pants, grey long hair. She's walking on the wrong side of the yellow line at times and freaking drivers out. Can you go over and talk to her, please?
1: Copy, Oscar 2. We'll go have a chat with her.

0: Yeah, McIver, Oscar 2.
1: Copy, go.
0: Yeah, at one point she's in the middle of the platform with her toes over the edge of the platform, sort of gesticulating towards trains, which probably freaked them out a little.
1: Copy, I'll go have a chat with her, might grab the details, and then have a look at the CCTV later.

0: Woombrah, Oscar 2.
1: Woombrah.
0: Just had a CAD job pop up, field job. Did you guys put that on?
1: Last one, I'll call you and let you know what's happening.
0: Roger, thanks, mate.

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1: Zero 2.
0: Yeah, mate, you copy my last. There's a Delta probably about 1 minute out.
1: Give that Oscar 1.

0: Delta 3, Oscar 2.
1: Oscar 2, Delta 3, go ahead.
0: Are you guys at Kennington yet, or what's your ETA?
1: We have just passed Queen's Park, ETA 1 minute to Kennington.
0: Roger, Delta 3, 1 minute to Kennington. That's you, Kennington, Oscar 2, is your copy. You got a Delta, about 1 minute ETA.

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1: Alpha 1,
0: hey, some of our officers have a person at risk at MacIver Platform 1. Could you guys please get out there and command?
1: Roger, we're on our way.

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1: Your last call sign, this is Coburn, go ahead.
0: On the Concorde at the fare gate, I have a smashed bottle in the front of the ticketing machine. Just wondering if we can get a cleaner to come up here and clean it up. Over.
1: Copy, we'll come up there now, have a look.

0: Bannington. We're just doing a search of the offender against the pod. Is this okay?
1: Yep, that's all, Roger.

0: 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Have one more on the platform at Auburn Grove, please. Short A, up service.
1: Roger, Auburn Grove, stand by.

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0: CSF Bird, could you please make your way to Horseshoe 1 for VOI, just asking about a lost property, over.
1: On my way, CSF Bird,

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1: Base MacIver, go ahead.
0: Roger, your job is now on. Job number 16480, and they'll be calling you shortly.
1: Copy. Could you please repeat the rush hour number?
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0: 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Looks like a cop car's picked up one of your picked up your job.
1: Fantastic, thank you, Oscar 1.

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1: Roger, we're in Cannington.
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0: Perth, over.
1: Go ahead, Perth.
0: If you haven't already, we have cameras on platform 5, door 2 on the service. From the platform at the moment, transit is just talking to some journey.
1: Yeah, roger, cameras up.
2: Police have cameras coming to High
0: Wycombe,
2: door 1.
0: Take it in.
1: Stand by High
0: Wycombe. We're both CSO proof. You can cancel those cameras. Over.
1: Roger, clear, platform 5. Wycombe, cameras ready.

0: Yeah, cameras get clear. I'm not sure if it cleared or not. Thanks.
1: Go with your location, please. Okay.
0: There was 62 at High Wycombe. Is it clear? No one's cleared already. Thanks.
1: Yeah, we're clear already. Thanks.
2: Delta 3.
1: Go ahead, Delta 3.
2: Base Delta 3, Code 3. We have arrived at Perth Fort Charles. Kilometer being 100641. Time being 22:58. One male IC3 offender on board.
1: Roger.

0: MacArthur staff, the other MacArthur staff, can you come help on platform one? The female may have stopped breathing.
1: Staff Tango 30, do you want us to head out there as well?

0: One, I think it's been confirmed that she is breathing.
1: Once JA leaves, you can clear cameras. They are escorting her to Rockingham Hospital.
2: Roger.
3: MacIver, Tango 80, do you want us to get off here to give you a hand?
2: Tango 80, Oscar 2, you can probably disregard, mate, there's plenty of staff there.
3: We'll get to that.
1: Yeah, MacIver with the medical base, do we need to update SJA?
0: Thanks, mate. I'm just updating SJA right now. I'm on the phone with them.

0: Base, it's MacIver South. Yeah, I've just pulled up the 000. They've updated the MacIver SAA job and should be on P1 coming towards it now.
1: Roger, thanks, MacIver.

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1: Go ahead.
0: There were a few cameras on that grass area, that's where we think it was. Can you just confirm what you see from that? She was in company with another male that walked in, alleged assault.
1: Stand by.

0: Bravo Delta Sierra 2. Sierra 2 Alpha. And confirm Armado 406 at 2306.58.
1: Roger, so can you confirm that is on property?
2: Oscar 1 with Harvard Star, be advised, SJ on title.
3: Kiva, Oscar 2, Roger.
0: Armadale confirmed on property.

0: guys. What camera is just on the ramp, please?
1: Bye-bye,
0: that was Burswood.
1: Bye-bye, Burswood. Camera's up, Burswood.

0: Alpha.
1: Go ahead, Mike 7.
0: I see Ten Echo Mike 1 to SA, leave back to Oscar 1. That patient sent to RPHO.
1: Yeah, roger, clean cameras. SJ, please.
0: Bird, equal clear, thank you.
1: Roger, clear, Bezel.

0: base, MacIver staff, SJA, taking patient to hospital at 2323, Royal Perth, over.
1: Yeah, roger that, MacIver.
0: Yeah, base station, clear cameras.
1: Yeah, roger.

0: I'm at Oak Cliff. I do Oscar 1, stand by for an AR.
1: Roger, clear, Armadale.
2: Armadale, Oscar 1, Roger.

0: 3, Sierra 3, Oscar 2, over. Sierra 3, Oscar 2, over. Yeah, you're really broken up. You're probably on the wrong channel. Can you give us a call, please?
1: 3-4-0.

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1: Roger that, we're here to meet you.
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0: 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You available for an on that check?
1: Omaha, Oklahoma, personal.

0: Delta 3. Go ahead.
1: Base Delta 3, we are leaving Perth Watch House. At time is 2346, kilometer being 100641. No offender on board.
0: Roger that, Delta 3.

0: November 21. Can we get something up in third, please?
1: Last caller for camera is bus station.
0: Camera's
1: ready, Basil.

0: off cameras at the underpass.
1: Hello. I'm in my cover.

0: Well, base. Yeah, well, I've just had a duress going off in a disabled toilet.
1: Well, as you can disregard, is a regular pressed above mistake.
0: Roger.
2: All staff on the engine line, be advised, Delta 6 are relocating to Glendalough. We have train riders covering Stirling. 6 out.
3: Wellard base.
4: Freeman base.
3: Yeah, we can't clear that without you guys resetting it. Is somebody able to go and do that for us?
4: Base.
3: Well, that's positive.

0: Right, it's another. Go ahead. Banana, go ahead.
1: Escape cameras, male public toilets, just got a welfare concern. Male's been in there for quite a while. Not responsive to the cleaners, over.
0: Yeah, stand by. Quinana, cameras are up.

0: Wainwriters at Mannington on the last down service. Oscar 1, over.
1: Oscar 1,
0: yeah, Tango 23, that guy that just got in door 2 with the push bike, wearing black hoodie, black and red cap, beige pants, or beige shorts. It's just on the platform. He fashioned a hook out of some wire and lifted some grates up and grabbed some stuff out. Not the crime of the century, but can you just have a bit of a chat with him that he shouldn't be interfering with stuff on PTA property?
1: Oscar 1, this is Triangle 23, message, over.
0: Roger, thank you.

0: 1, this is Tango 23, over.
1: Tango 23, Oscar 1, send over.
0: Oscar 1, we talk to the guy and educate him and tell him not to do it again.
1: Awesome, sounds good. Thanks, guys. Thanks for your help.

0: Delta 3, Oscar 1.
1: 358.
0: Yeah, can I get you guys to go mobile on the Mandurah line? Apparently, Main Roads reports there's someone walking southbound before Canning Highway on the train tracks. We've got some maintenance crews and some other track stuff on there, but no trains. But if you guys can just do a patrol down there and get back to us, please.
1: Oscar 1, Delta 3, no worries. We'll go take a look and inform you if we see anyone on the train track. Over.
0: Excellent. Thank you.

0: 3, Delta 3, Oscar 1.
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0: That male, that person walking on the Purway has been apprehended by police probably a few hundred metres north of Canning Bridge Station, so you can probably stand down. Probably good opportunity to go and do a Macca's run or something.

0: 1 Delta 3, do you know the nearest station where the offender got apprehended by police?
1: Yeah, Canning Bridge, Canning Bridge 204, we see the police car.

0: said that my commander is going to do the jury salam.
1: Warmbra, I believe that was you. You were cut over. We have not received that address if you've pressed it. Other call sign, go again.
0: Over.
1: Roger, manager, that's come through. Warmbra, we have received your tour address now.
0: Okay, Warmbra.

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0: Likewise, thanks, Basin. Rockingham out.

0: Buckingham Check and Toilet Joyce Manor.
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0: Rockingham, did you test the toilet dress over?
1: Roger, Rockingham received.

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1: Roger, go ahead. Well, I understand.

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0: Likewise, Base PTA Murdoch out.

0: Armidale, 15 Public, Toronto Dress Line. 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
1: Armidale, go for it.
2: Seize
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0: Andromeda, I was just confirming you received that address from Alamo. Over.
1: Confirmed, Armadale confirmed.
0: Base, Armadale out.
2: Base, PGA at Murdoch testing into your SLR, over.
1: So go ahead. Murdoch received.
0: Murdoch out.

0: morning, base. This is Pete here. Richard, radio check, over.
1: Roger, line clear.
0: Please have a nice day.

0: guys. This is Viper, testing units in disabled toilet, over.
1: So go ahead, Viper. Viper, that's received.
0: Thanks, Viper. Viper out.

0: base. This is Auburn Grove testing toilet drift.
1: Auburn Grove, that's received.
0: Thanks, base. Auburn Grove out.
2: Hi,
1: Wickham,
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1: Hi, Wickham, line
2: clear. Stand by for toilet, US.
1: Proceed, hi, Wickham.
2: Thank you, Beast. 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

0: Amadeus, do you receive that, Chris? Over.
1: Negative, Amadeus, we have no receiver. Could you try that again a little later, please?
0: Mr. Steve, try again later. Amadeus out.
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1: 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Out to you, Midland, we said to go ahead with the dress. If you've already done it, we have not received it. You'll have to try it again later.
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0: Spice, this is CSA Redcliffe, ready to check, please, over.
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0: 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Checking the doors in the public toilet at the stadium. Eastern Concourse, over.
1: Roger, fire away. Stadium, receive your toilet to rest, over.
0: Thank you, guys. Stadium out.
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0: Receive, thanks, Base Carrington out.

0: Okay, space, PT Biford requesting you to check in bus interchange public toilet, please.
1: Base, we've received your duress.
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0: checking US in public toilet.
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1: Hello, Roger, I'll try it again.
3: Good morning, base. It's QTA Victoria Park, requesting ready check.
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0: sounds like all the call signs are trying to go over each other, but if that's Thornley, we've received your second duress. And Oak Street, we've just received your duress also.
1: This is Camp Cotterley, check over.
2: Staff at Oak Street, coordinator first.
3: Coordinator first, Oak Street receiving, go ahead.
2: Yeah, Oak Street, can you get Oak Street spare to call me, please?
3: Yeah, Roger received, I'll let him know now. Oak Street asked.

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1: 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We're receiving you loud and clear.
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2: 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We have Whiskey Tango's 9051 and 9019, fleet 424. Contact Lord 7's mobile, over.
1: Roger, Delta 7. We received that loud and clear. Have a good shift.
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0: Roger, Delta 9, base to see that, have a good shift.

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1: Delta 14, go ahead.
0: Okay, Delta 14, going code Jill on Ellenbrook line, Whiskey Tango's 9313 and 9355, fleet 507, contact 114, mobile, over.
1: Delta 14, base receiver, have good shift.
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0: Can we get a camera up in Beckenham platform number 1, ticketing issue, IC1 million black, who do you please, over?
1: Yeah, Red 57, I think it was, just missed out on the station, could you go again?
0: Red 57, can we get camera up, Beckenham platform number 1, ticketing issue, 1IC1, male with white shorts and black hoodies, over.

0: Base. This is Delta 3 for Logon. Over.
1: Delta 3, go ahead.
0: Base Delta 3, going code 01 on the Armidale line. We're using Whiskey Tangos 9395 and 3. Fleet number is 386. We're also contactable on the Delta 3's mobile. Over.
1: Delta 3, receive that loud and clear. Have a good shift.

0: Space, Space, this is Whiteman Park. Have you received a US alarm in the public disabled toilet, over?
1: That's a negative, Whiteman Park. If you could perhaps check it again soon.
0: Roger, best. We will try again. Thank you. 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
1: Roger, Delta 15, we've received that loud and clear. 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

0: first pass, did either of those direct alarms come through? Over.
1: Negative, Whiteman Park.
0: Yes, we'll check again later. Over.
1: Roger, thanks, Whiteman Park.
0: Can you please camera?
2: Yeah, last call sign for cameras, you cut yourself off. Go again.
1: That was a call sign for Bays, could you go again? Last call sign, you might have to change your radio or get your partner's radio if you're trying to transmit to Bays.

0: Bales operator, Bales operator, can I have a long line at Meltham, please? Over.
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0: Vipak, Vipak, this is Air 57, over.
1: Vipak, David, go ahead, Air 57.
0: Vipak, can you check on door 1 is a Biford train? Passenger left a mobile phone, it's a red color. On door 1 on the chair, over. And it's up service, over.
1: Air 57, are you happy to check the train number 1? Is that correct? And could you please tell me it's up and down?
0: Vipak is an up service, door number 1, by for train, red color case, mobile phone, over.
1: Roger, passive.

Cannington, PTO 3 receiving, go ahead. The passenger, he left his phone on the train, it's coming to you away now. So the next train to the city, and it's a red, a phone in a red cover, front door. Phone with red cover, door 1, Old Street received, I'll get back to you. Okay, thank you.

0: 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Fat, this is Ref 57, sir. Ref 57, negative with the loss property, over.
1: Negative, I will tell the customer over. Thank you, Ref 57, out.

Gannington, 58 Gannington, 58 Oak Street, over. 58 Oak Street, receiving, over. Yeah, 58 Gannington, check door 1 and 2, no luck with the red phone, over. Thank you for checking 58 Oak Street, Gannington out.

TSA Cannington, TSA Cannington, TSA Gosnell. Giving over. TSA Cannington Gosnell has phone handed in. This might be the one you're looking for.

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1: On 13 base, receive that loud and clear. Have a good shift.
0: Thank you. Base, you too. Thank you.

0: Yeah, Gosnells, it's a bit scratchy, it's readable, but it's not great.
1: Train is on the way, just got into the train. He may need some assistance at Gosnell. He's coming for his phone. Over.
2: I'll meet him when he gets here. Gosnell's out.

0: CSA, Ellenbrook, CSA, Ellenbrook, CSA, Morley, over.
1: Ellenbrook receiving.
0: Yeah, Paul, can you have a look around and see if you can find a cattle out there?
1: Sorry, a bit bracketed. Did you say cattle?
0: For boiling water.

0: Bay Armidale. Did you receive that direct alarm? Over.
1: Negative, Armidale. Can we just confirm you've got a staff and a public one there?
0: Just the direct alarms are in the public. That one was the public one. Over.
1: Roger, we'll report the Armidale bus interchange public direct toilet.
0: Thanks, mate. Armidale out.

0: Morning, Delta 6, go ahead.
1: Morning, base. Delta 6 going 01, the engine plan. Whiskey Tango is 9143, 9454. Fleet number 494, we have Delta 6 mobile phone number.
0: Roger, mate. Receive that loud and clear, Delta 6. Have a good shift.
1: Thank you, Delta.

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0: Base, Base, Speedy and Loretta doing Juris Long check for the public hall, please.
1: Roger, Miranda, we've received that, Jurassic.
0: Thanks, Base. 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

0: Police base, this is PTA Balajura checking the Durus alarm in the public toilet. Over.
1: Roger, Balajura, we've received that duress.

0: base, Delta 2.
1: Go ahead, Delta 2.
0: Base, Delta 201, Armidale Line. We have radios 9186 and 9181 in fleet 389. We have Delta 2's mobile. Over.
1: Roger, thanks, Delta 2. We've received that loud and clear. Have a good shift.
0: Roger, you too, base. Delta 2 out.

0: Base Base, this is PTA Balajura checking the Durasalam and the bus interchange. Over.
1: Roger Balajura, wave receive those, Durant.
0: Thank you, Base. PTA Balajura out.

VA 5 foot coordinator Perth. Coordinator Perth, are you chasing Willard? Coordinator Perth.

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1: Yeah, CSA bike, but could you ask the PTA who's spare there to give me a call, please?
0: Hey, Roger, stand by for one call. Bye for now.
1: Thank you. Coordinator out.

0: Armidale, coordinator Perth. Coordinator Perth, Armidale receiving, over. Armidale, can you get Armidale spare to give me a call, please? Yeah, receive, calling now, over.
1: Two, one, this is Victor 6.

0: Wellard receiving, Victor 6. Victor 6, your comms is very scratchy. Can you repeat your message, please?
1: Can you verify that ticketing machines are working well on?
0: Victor 6, that's correct. Our frigates are not working at the moment due to the power outage yesterday, so it's not working.

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1: Murdoch,
0: you've got Christine, door 11, train just departed Glendalough. Over.

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0: base. This is Delta 1, over.
1: Delta 1, go ahead.
0: This is Delta 1 going code 01 from Perth City. We have Whiskey Tangos 9124 and 81, William Fleet 394, and we're available on Delta 1's mobile, over.
1: Roger, Delta 1, you're in Fleet 394, receive loud and clear, have a good shift.

0: you.
1: AQ, was it? Go ahead.
0: Can you put a camera in the middle of the platform, please, between 1 and 2, speaking to an IC 1 signal, black, black, black. Go ahead.
1: Roger, stand by.

0: you, mate. 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
1: Base, this is EQ. That's correct. Over.
0: Roger, EQ, cameras are up.

Attention all staff on Yenchep line and in the city. Lift at Stirling station is out of service. I say again, lift at Stirling station is out of service. This is Stirling out.

0: Oscar 1, Oscar 1, Cheesehead Stadium, over.
1: Go ahead, Stadium.
0: Oscar 1, Cheesehead Stadium. We have a gentleman just boarded door 3 on an up service. I've informed him that he can't get on the train with his bike. He has ignored my direction. He is going to the city, over.
1: Yep, no worries. We'll sort that out, thanks.
0: Roger, Stadium out.

0: Perth staff, Oscar 2.
1: Oscar 2, Perth staff, over.
0: Yeah, just for your awareness, fellas boarded from stadium with a push bike. Round door 3, lead cars 4091, I think it was a TCL train.
1: First staff, please, over.

0: guys, first off.
1: Go ahead, first off.
0: This camera is platform 6 on the incoming service around door 3.
1: Roger, heard. Cameras are up. Here, Bull Creek.

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0: Philip Bloom, VIP Philip Bloom, door 1. Train departed now.
1: Philip Bloom, door 1, message received. 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

0: dispatch staff, you can clear. 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

0: Ace, Alky Moss for a toilet alarm, over.
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0: one, Oscar 1, Papa, over.
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0: There's one male on door number 6 is boarded with a push bike. We've informed him and told him about the consequences, but he still is boarding the train. Over, on the up.
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Delta 2, Sierra 3. Sierra 3, Delta 2, go ahead. 2, Sierra 3, can you please give me a call?

0: 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Do you mind helping a female? She needs her assistance to go to Bethendine, wearing all black.
1: Roger that, door number 6.
0: Thank you, meeting right now.

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1: Roger, Blue Jay.

0: Delta 13 at Joondalup. Can we use their cameras, platform 1, approximately door 6, Tennessee, dealing with the bicycle?
1: Roger, Joondalup, you'll have cameras.

0: Comet Alpha. I see. Yeah, Ahmed Alpha Foster, could you give us a call, please?
1: Calling now,

0: Underground. Underground, Oscar 2.
1: Good, 2 Underground, receiving, go.
0: Good morning, coming in from Leaderville. We've got a report of an IC3 female wearing a blue jumper, carrying a blanket, who's harassing people on board that service. Unfortunately, we don't have any further details about what part of the train she's on.
1: Message received. We're going to check it out when it arrives. And that girl.
0: Glendalough, Oscar 2. Any further details about the complaint that you received, specifically a location on the train or complaint details?
2: Negative. She just said front carriage, wearing blue jumper and IC3, and then she just jumped back on the train. Over.
0: Roger. Underground, front of the front carriage, I believe.
1: Message received, front carriage, no complaint and details, thank you.
0: None obtained, but it sounds like the person that complained to Glendalough staff had reboarded the service.
1: Received, we'll check it out.
3: Hey, Glendalough base, can you just confirm, was that train on the up or the down?
2: The up, on the up, or?
3: Roger.